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1: 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I'm Calvin Harris, Mexico. Open your mind.
2: 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But in my heart, I understand. I made my move. And it was all about you. No, I feel

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Let's get it started in here. And the bass keeps running, running.

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1: 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And you're listening to Máxima FM. 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You come.

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1: 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I'm Calvin Harris, Mexico. Open your mind.
2: Why wait to say? 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

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Open your mind. I know you moved on to someone new. Hope life is beautiful. You were the light for me to find my truth. I just wanna say thank you.

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And I traveled around the world, think where you living at now. I heard you moved to Austin, got an apartment and settled down. And every once in a while, I start texting, write a paragraph, but then I delete the message. 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